overzealous. 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When I'm high, I don't come down. I get angry, baby, believe me. I can love you just like that, and I can leave you just as

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Oh, well, it's been a long time since I felt I was breathing again.

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1: Say your prayers, little one, don't forget my son, to include everyone. Tuck you in, warm within, keep you free from sin, till the Sandman comes.

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0: Then it comes to me, yeah. And then it comes to me, yeah. And then it comes to me, yeah. And then it comes to me, yeah. And then it comes to me, yeah. And then it comes to me, yeah. And then it comes to me, yeah. And then it comes to me, yeah. And then it comes to me, yeah. And then it comes to me, yeah. Then it comes to be, yeah.
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